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8: Yo, Voli Voli, Voli Voli. 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Oman is a girl who lay 8.9. 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My fellow began native Damonad. 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
12: Vodisto, Vodisto, Ilimulo, Ligand that. That's Lui, I'm a fellow academic animal, not really. Nice legitimate to Lui. I was legitimate to the power in Gamon and the result like a sin that. As a legitimate time of Gamon. And that, as a legitimate to Luman, not again in that over the 7-7. 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
1: 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Because the reality is that we are expected to surrender our sovereignty on issues related to BEE, to issues related to land reform, in particular expropriation, as outlined in the Expropriation Act with nil compensation, and on a number of issues that belongs to the sovereignty which South African public and the South African institutions are capable to handle and to deal with.
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2: We don't know much. We haven't had any official or unofficial confirmation from the Djiboutian authorities as to where he is. And so the last contact we've had from him now is over 24 hours ago. We're extremely worried.
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6: 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I carry you inside my heart, so you can always be near. As I grow each day, I will remember all you have bought me, and when I look up, I will still know you are with, watching me. 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She misses you every day. But I know that I have gained a beautiful angel in you.
5: Brenda Muraleng o fane ka puo le bitsong la basadi ba di mathi naheng ena.
7: Tragedy is bigger than running. This is a societal crisis facing all South Africa. Femicide is stealing our women, and sadly, Ntsonto and many other women have become the faces that show the extent of the problem in our country. May her beautiful soul rest in peace. We call on government of South Africa to treat this as a state of emergency.
5: Ranoka Mabunda, what do you mean, Tadip Kloof? We played it so homolaiwa tonto in Hellas upon the same.
8: Perpetrator, look at what you have done. 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At least for the orphaned baby girl to sleep and know that you are arrested. Perpetrator, shouldn't you just hand yourself over.
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1: 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These newer vehicles coming into the market don't really have a track record, and behind them there isn't a big supply chain mechanism that ensures that the parts that support these vehicles are on the ground.
0: Alan Quinn, Hotswa Cars Causa. 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
2: The problem is with the fuel price going up, its consequential increase in inflation, the Reserve Bank is being conservative, which it should be, we just haven't seen that. But demand, I say, is constant in the used car market, and has actually gone up a bit in the new car market. And I think the reason for going up a bit in the used car market is we are bombarded with marketing material from used cars because of new interest, the relaxation of the incumbents and so on. So that's actually made new cars more prevalent in our minds, and has improved new car demand.
0: Re lekola hore ranta e sebeditse jwang papisong le ditjhelete tsa dinaha tsa matjhaba ha mebaraka e kwalwa mafelong a sa tswa feta a beke. 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
6: No, it's been a long journey, but overseas it was a great success. The past couple of games, but being here in Australia now, preparing for Australia is really important. It's a team that we've had a couple of tough battles against, but training has been going well this week, and it's been good being here in Terrigal, and yeah, just seeing a lot of South Africans coming out here to support us.
5: 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Sepeng wa hlalosa.
7: At this point, being honest with you, at this point I will reject the offer because I'm not done yet. Remember what pushed me to become a coach is not these offers. I'll be honest with you, there's something pushing me to do what I do. I still feel I'm not done yet. You know, there's a lot to achieve in my country. There's a lot to change in my country. And I'll be honest with you, sometimes we don't take this offer for the sake of we want to take it. It's the frustration. I'll be honest with you. The recognition in our country, there's a number one. That's why when I started the conversation, I said, with Prudence performance, we must consider so many things. We took the athletes to the Commonwealth Games without a coach. Me as a coach, obviously, remember when you talk Prudence, we're talking my athlete. When we talk Tepo, we're talking my athlete. So if we send in those two athletes without the coach, meaning we're failing them. So to answer the question of leaving for those of us, I would say no at this point. I'm not done yet. There's a lot to achieve with my athlete.
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6: Community members who have information about the killings in Ekuruleni are urged to cooperate fully with investigators. Information should be reported directly to the police rather than circulated through social media or informal community platforms. The sharing of unverified allegations, graphic images, or even the personal information of victims may cause additional trauma to families, fuel fear and prejudice. Or compromise
5: ongoing investigation. 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
7: And we need to do that to give our people in the affected communities the assurance that their safety is our primary concern, that we will not accept a situation where there are killers roaming around freely. Those killers need to understand that the police are present in numbers, that we aim to track them down and bring them to justice.
5: Chikunga o re komiti ya makala a fapaneng a kenyeletsang sepolesa se sole le ntshetsopele ya setšhaba mmoho le lefapha la hae e kopane ka labone ho tshohla dintlha tse fapaneng tse amanang le boemo bona ba ditaba.
6: On priority of law enforcement protection safety and justice, a multidisciplinary specialized investigation team, as the president Cyril Ramaphosa has directed that the investigation into these heinous killings must receive the highest level of attention from government and law enforcement agencies. The multidisciplinary specialized team established to investigate the cases has been elevated to be coordinated by the Deputy National Commissioner, Detective Services.
5: Komiti e boetse e tshohlile setshwantsho se tletsetletseng ho social media sa video ya letswallo la Zimbabwe Lawrence Mudzinganyama mo a tshosang basadi restauranteng Sandton. Kachalia Orenyewe ena isebetswa ka potlako.
7: The police are prioritizing this case. We are looking for him. But at this point, I do not want to say anything more, because this is an active investigation. But let me say this. I mean, I think that his status in the country should also be investigated by the Department of Home Affairs.
5: Jwalo ka ha boholo ba diphofu di se di tsebilwe ke beng ba malapa, sepolesa ha jwale se tsepamisitse maikutlo ho fumaneng dikarabo le ho tshwara ba molato. 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
1: 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issues related to land reform, in particular expropriation, as outlined in the Expropriation Act with nil compensation, and on a number of issues that belongs to the sovereignty which South African public and the South African institutions are capable to handle and to deal with.
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3: There's 17 former Colombian soldiers among the group and one man, Joseph Badillo, who was a former Ministry of Justice employee. He was involved in an anti-corruption unit there. Now, the men from Colombia say they had to sign documents they don't understand, that they were laboring under the belief that they were mercenaries working towards a coup. But
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0: 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So as we go on, we are hoping that re tla ensure a breakthrough for each case. 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
0: 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And we would like to also issue a message to all our men gore let's all stand up together and let's protect bomme ba rona, bana ba rona ba basetsana, and let us stand united as South Africa. Re tlogela go supana ka menwana. Let us stand united for a common cause, and that common cause is to find everyone who is responsible for these murders. 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
4: in this moment. Let's look the sky and embrace our brother Jaden Adams. It's his soul that gave us today the extra strength. And let's remind Kulisi Mudau that is also in this big injury. It's important we respect the game, but we don't respect no one. Don't take me wrong, I mean, play believing in us, respect what's happening in the pitch, fight hard when you don't have the ball, be humble for that. But be pride and proud to be yourself. I told I want to send downs on the pitch today. And we had it. Thank you very much, South Africa. Thank you very much, my Mamelodi Sundowns.
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6: Yeah, maybe with the performance of the guys, but only the result. But serious, it's a concern the way how we're conceding goals, because each and every game we try to score one or two goals, but the way how we concede goals. And
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1: The SAPS has made a breakthrough in the murder investigation involving the ninth victim. Three suspects, comprising one man and two women, were arrested over the weekend by members of the Gauteng Murder and Robbery Unit in connection with the murder. They are expected to appear today before the Boksburg Magistrate Court. The Acting National Commissioner of SAPS, Lieutenant General Puleng Dimbani, says police are seized with all nine murder cases, with each case receiving priority attention.
0: Ditaba di sale mothating ona sepolesa se re se botsinyewe ka morao re o fumane setopo sa mosadi letamong la moroka Soweto maobane. 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
2: The victim is estimated to be in her 20s. The circumstances surrounding the incidents are unknown at this stage. The police appeal to members of the community who may have information regarding the incident or any information that can assist with the investigations to contact their nearest police station or the police crime stop number 08600 10111. Alternatively, tip-offs can be sent anonymously on MySAPS application.
0: Ditaba di sale mothating ona letona la sepolesa le tshwere mokobobo Feroz Khatshaliya le netefaditse gore diphuputso di motheng mabapi le boitshwaro ba rakgwebo e mong. 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
3: It has been reported to me by the police more or less what happened. So there's a Zimbabwean gentleman apparently of some wealth in a Sandton restaurant who openly and visibly uttered threats. The threats, of course, amount to unlawful conduct in our society, in our country. I'm not sure what the position is in Zimbabwe. The police are prioritizing this case. We are looking for him. We want this man brought to book.
0: Dikgetho tsa magotla a metse 2026. 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
4: The IFP has been leading a number of municipalities in the province of KwaZulu-Natal. We took over a number of them in 2021, and we have addressed some areas of concern, such as the water provision, and we have started a campaign which is quite very important to clean our town, small town, in order to ensure that we revitalize the economy, the rural economy in particular, and the township economy, wherein we're saying we're protecting the interest of the local people against the migrants who are undocumented owning the Spaza Shop and Tuck Shop, which is a very important economy which attracts 178 billion of income annually in the province of KwaZulu-Natal.

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3: 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And we had to fix that in the second half to use the ball better. But one thing that you have done today is to score goals, out of which is something that you haven't been doing in the team. But obviously to work on how to stop those goals not coming in our back. But it's something to work on. One thing that made us happy today is the effort, the willingness to get results.
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4: Early on saying the football gods were here today and they were here with Chippa. So it's very disappointing, you know, 2 weeks in a row not getting the result we want, especially here at our home game. It's really for us now to make sure that once we go now into this international break, we have to dig deep. We have to dig deep and come back stronger.
2: Selin Sansei Sapaparinya Davinyana Gore Ori Midingwana Bolo in Elite Moon, Papa Dinyana, Mimi Dingwana in Eli. It's Amayanjola Le Chippa United. Ule Karabela Brendan Truta.
5: Yeah, no, of course, I don't talk about football gods. There's only one god, according to me. So we'll give it. This team's capable of scoring. We scored last week. We scored against Richards Bay. We scored against Siwalele. We scored against... but Sundowns is there. There's plenty to come from this team.
2: Jole se Brendan Truta a rabara nna ke tsebe medingwana bolo ke tseba modimo le a le mongfela ke ka mogoile di bia ka teng ke a ditloela ke mathela ka mona ka English Premier League mo ka la 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
3: 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I didn't get a whole lot.
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2: Tosa,
1: No,
3: hey, we are happy to my part.
2: Hey, ups and ups.
3: Hey, I corner.
2: Hey,
3: I'm going to have a little bit of a little bit of a little bit of a little
2: bit of a
3: little
2: bit
3: of a little bit of a little bit of a little bit of a little bit of a little bit of a little bit of a little
2: bit of a little bit of a little bit of a little bit of a little
3: bit of a Cinder,
2: the Kaiser Chiefs. But because it's a Ramuk, at least, Silifuana Penel, Lily, four Santa. Dreads are wrong, all is one.
3: I'm only the Pofoyak and Nanga to Island, the Homanga for Mang.
2: Hey,
3: I can never talk about Hali. We should not go out of a palace and tell me.
2: Hey,
3: who lives in country?
2: Hey,
3: who lives in country? We should not turn up our answer.
2: Hey,
3: what's
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1: We reported earlier that there were 9 bodies, and I must say, just using that language, I'm not sure what the right language is to use in these circumstances, but these were all young women, 9 victims. 8 have been positively identified now. Earlier in the week, it was 4, and there is 1 outstanding. So 7 families have been informed, but 1 family hasn't yet because we don't have the address yet. And we will only make this announcement once the family has been informed.
0: Ditaba di sa le mothating ona sepolesa se netefaditse o tshwarwa ha batho ba bararo ba belaelwang ka polao ya mosadi Villa Lisa haufi le Don Park Bergsberg ka botshabela o Johannesburg. 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
2: 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They are expected to appear today before the Boksburg Magistrate Court. The Acting National Commissioner of SAPS, Lieutenant General Puleng Dimbani, says police are seized with all 9 murder cases, with each case receiving priority attention.
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1: MEC for Transport and Community Safety Nakedi Kekana extends a heartfelt condolences to the families and loved ones of those who lost their lives and wishes all those injured a speedy recovery. The department appreciates the dedicated efforts of law enforcement and emergency services in responding to the incident and assisting those affected.
0: Letona la sepolesa le tshwereng mokobobo Feroz Khatshaliya le re setopo se le seng go tse robong tsa basadi ba fumanweng e kgolene ha se so tlhauwe gore ke samang. 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
2: We reported earlier that there were 9 bodies and I must say just using that language is I'm not sure what the right language is to use in these circumstances, but these were all young women, 9 victims. 8 have been positively identified now. Earlier in the week, it was 4, and there is 1 outstanding. So 7 families have been informed, but 1 family hasn't yet because we don't have the address yet.
0: Sepolesa se tsoma babelelwa ba polao ya batho ba bararo mekhukhung ya Phumlene, Lengeletu, West Philippi, Cape Flats. 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
3: Colonel Andre Trout, SAPS in the Western Cape is investigating a triple murder and attempted murder following a shooting in Lengeletu West on Sunday night at around 10:20. Police responded to an informal dwelling where 4 males had sustained gunshot wounds. 3 victims aged between 27 and 36 were declared deceased on the scene. 38-year-old man was transported to hospital for treatment. 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

0: o itlabolle ha monate ho lesedi FM. 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
1: 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Suspended South African Police Service Sergeant Fanny Nkosi previously implicated Sibanyoni in evidence before the commission. His return comes after President Cyril Ramaphosa extended the commission's deadline to allow it more time to complete its work. The commission's final report is now expected to be submitted to the president on the 25th of January 2027. 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
2: MEC for Transport and Community Safety, Nakedi Kekana, extends a heartfelt condolences to the families and loved ones of those who lost their lives and wishes all those injured a speedy recovery. The department appreciates the dedicated efforts of law enforcement and emergency services in responding to the incident and assisting those affected.
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3: The South African National Editors Forum, SANEF, says it is deeply concerned by the reported disappearance of journalist Mika Redi in Djibouti. In a statement posted on X, SANEF is calling for Djiboutian authorities to immediately facilitate Redi's safe return. Redi and his local fixer, Kuki Mahmud, have been reportedly unreachable since Friday.

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1: How's the most true? It was a 0860003084. Let's say FM.
2: Mumma, did you mail? Tools.
1: Cotto, honest,
2: okay? Thank you. Tools, what I will do work on a you, Blanche. After me, three kids, you must have been three before just colo. It's a loads of little to be. Ah, it was also not by jury.
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1: 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And that is precisely what we're now going to be addressing more forcefully. That men should never regard women as their playground, as people or citizens that they should harm or even kill. We will be pulling out all stops to find these perpetrators.
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2: Mr. Sibanyoni, you do confirm all the changes, eh? The correctness.
3: I think so. But
2: sorry.
3: I think so.
2: you must be more categorical than that.
3: Yeah. It's what I should have given assistance because it was almost too critical.
2: Sorry?
3: I should have given assistance in analyzing all those smaller nyana factors.
2: I'm not sure I get you.
3: I've made the corrections, Chair.
2: Yes.
3: But I can see I've missed one or two in those corrections.

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1: We are attending to the matter because we understand the impact it has on the outcomes on the 4th of November. But despite all these challenges, we remain confident that we are going to take over, especially eThekwini municipality where we have been affected the most. There is no doubt that the people are not going to lose confidence in the MK party because they know that it's the only alternative voice for black people in South Africa.
0: Re sa eme o tsena tsa dikgetho mamedi re fumana hore komishini e kemetseng ya dikgetho IEC ka bogutshwanyane ile a phatlalatsa hore dikgetho tsa magotla a metse tsa selemo sa 2021 di ile tsa theoha ka diperesente tse 12.2 felwane ha o le 8 mo ebileng diperesente tse 45 fela tsa bakgethi ba ingodisitseng tse ileng tsa iponahatsa bakeng sa dikgetho.

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6: Mela tuli.
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6: thank you mama
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6: tata
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7: Okay, Tuli.
1: How many are you making?
7: So, hey, how can I name more?
1: Kuena, you okay? This cannot be one to take out. How's it okay?
7: Tuli, baby, Manuela, I was a little bit of a little bit of a little bit of a little bit of a little bit of a little bit of a little
1: bit of
7: Yes, Tuli baby. And I want to hold on one if you're impossible. Look, I'm like a master of the period. But now, couple like in Tavilin Tal, come on, like I was saying, yeah, hi, good thing, hi, Tuli.
1: Can I be let some rat to us? Bye bye.
7: Bye bye.
1: Bye. 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
1: 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We want to make sure that the investigation team do thorough work, they do thorough analysis, and the perpetrators can see the full might of the law. We owe this to the families of the victims, now standing at 10 with the recent discovery in Soweto.
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2: 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the commission's bundle includes material referencing. 14.1, the Kwaga 20 proceedings in which I'm not directly implicated as an accused person, that material falls outside the commission's mandate and I'm not required to respond to it.
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3: 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And that is precisely what we're now going to be addressing more forcefully. That men should never regard women as their playground, as people or citizens that they should harm or even kill. We will be pulling out all stops to find these perpetrators.
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2: 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Sibaku Day, and welcome to the SADC FM. Talk to us about Mr. Sibanyoni's testimony today at the commission.
3: Good afternoon to you, Dima, and to the listeners. So, you know, Mr. Sibanyoni actually started the his testimony and his supplementary statement stating on record that there are questions that he will not be answering. And as is mentioned, it relates to the Gwagha 20 matter and also allegations regarding the Mulodo corridor, where he says, you know, that contract is something that he will not be speaking about as it falls outside the terms of reference of the commission. And ultimately, you know, Dima, one thing that we do know, because we've been following the Madlanga Commission for quite some time, is the fact that even when a witness does not want to speak about certain aspects of, you know, of the testimony or the evidence, the commission is still compelled to ask him questions regarding to that, because in most instances what we do know is that there must be some form of evidence that the commission has to ask him. So what he's ultimately saying is that he will not be speaking regarding certain things, and even invoked his rights regarding some certain WhatsApp text messages regarding him and Bafana Singane, as well as a suspended South African Police Service member Sergeant Fanny Ngozi. So I think we'll get to the crux of the matter as soon as he's done with his supplementary statements and the commission finally begins with his cross-examination.
2: However, did he perhaps give other reasons except for the fact that he's saying that these issues are not at the hands of the commission to investigate?
3: I mean, in most instances when they do that, and this is obviously from what we've seen from the commission, is that there is things that they don't want to speak about that pertain to maybe any irregularity in most instances. So he doesn't really supplement and say why she does not want to speak about the matter. But in the Gwagha Fontein or the Gwagha 20 matter, he says that that is the subject of police investigation and he will not be speaking towards it because he does not feel like that police investigation should go with, you know, the terms of reference or should clash with the commission. And in another instance where he's invoked his rights against self-incrimination is because certain issues pertaining to, you know, Sergeant Fanny Ngozi as well as Bafana Singana are also subject to a criminal investigation. And essentially what he's saying is that he does not want to say anything that may implicate him in those criminal matters. But one thing I do know for sure is that he will be asked about his relationship with Sergeant Fanny Ngozi, because that's how we got to know about him relating to the commission's work. Mm-hmm. So I think, Jay, after today, he'll definitely be facing cross-examination and be subject to those questions.
2: Mm-hmm. And I see that he has also expressed concerns over the chain of custody of his cell phone. What did he say more?
3: So he says, you know, regarding his cell phones, those are private conversations that he does not believe that the commission should be in possession of. But again, you know, we've seen this sort of evidence before, Dima, where, especially with Sergeant Fanny Ngozi, where these sort of WhatsApp messages are crucial in the commission's investigation because they tend to link individuals together, as we've seen with communication with Sergeant Fanny Ngozi, where, you know, he was the alleged middleman between police officers as well as Vusumuzi Ked Matlala. So those WhatsApp messages will definitely be the subject of investigation before the Madlanga Commission, because in there then lies the relationship with certain members that individuals or witnesses will try and deny. Mm-hmm. So, I mean, it's a right to privacy and all those sorts of things, but because they're in the commission's, you know, hands and investigation, we can expect those to be beamed, like we've seen with other previous testimony before the commission.
2: Yeah, I was actually going to say that what he's saying, it is

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1: 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The reason for this is because we are still hard at work to conduct further investigation and to take all necessary statements that are required. I did indicate that we want to collect as far evidence as possible so that when we go to court, we do not come back to further investigate.
0: Ditaba di sa le jwalo Mosekidi o bolela hore o dumela hore na yena ena le bokgoni bo lekaneng ba o sebetsana le keketseho ya dinyewe tsa dinyewe tsa tlhekefetso ya bong.
2: We believe that the country has enough capacity when we collaborate and we realize what we have committed in the strategy that we call integrated crime, violent crime prevention in the country. We want to make sure that the investigation team do thorough work, they do thorough analysis, and the perpetrators can see the full might of the law. We owe this to the families of the victims now standing at 10 with the recent discovery in Soweto.
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3: My understanding will be, I've mentioned that I have a personal relationship with the owner of Kobis, which is Calvin, as a homeboy. So therefore, my relationship personally with him comes very far. That is one concrete matter that I can say here. As to the calculation from his company, Kobis, to me, plus and minus, for me, they are neither there. Whether it's less or not, but my relationship with him as a person, we're coming very far.

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1: We've had pretty bad weather the past week, but it seems like today is the worst of it. We're getting really the brunt of the heavy rain. Tokyo Metropolitan Police, from the morning, they've been sending alerts together with the local government, issuing evacuation orders for certain wards within Tokyo. There are people being evacuated to elementary schools and middle schools. There are some rivers that run through Tokyo, including Meguro River, and so they want people to make sure that they are safe.
0: Mamedi ha re le kolantla e bileng ga sehlongwe ditabentsena tsa hora ya pele ga kgwebo o inehela sepoleseng ka mara o tshosa basadi.

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1: That matter is ongoing. The ANC today is going to be discussing the matter more fully to see what the way forward is. And of course, I mean, whenever these things happen, we need to find out why and how it happened. And where accountability is required, accountability will be there.
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2: That it is absorbed quickly and we will absolutely recapitalize it time and time again to stimulate affordable housing. And that grant pays for what it costs to connect to our grid, to connect safely. We then also said we're going to roll out a network of planning support offices for the first time to help micro developers to actually develop in Cape Town and to do so safely and to deliver that increase in supply.

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1: 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The reason for this is because we are still hard at work to conduct further investigation and to take all necessary statements that are required. 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
1: 352 suspects have been arrested across the country in the past 7 days on gender-based violence related cases only. Our message to the perpetrators of violence against women, it's clear. It is just a matter of time until we get to you.

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1: 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The ANC today is going to be discussing the matter more fully to see what the way forward is. And of course, I mean, whenever these things happen, we need to find out why and how it happened. And where accountability is required, accountability will be there.
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2: We've had pretty bad weather the past week, but it seems like today is the worst of it. We're getting really the brunt of the heavy rain. Tokyo Metropolitan Police, from the morning, they've been sending alerts together with the local government, issuing evacuation orders for certain wards within Tokyo. There are people being evacuated to elementary schools and middle schools. There are some rivers that run through Tokyo, including Meguro River. And so they want people to make sure that they are safe.
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1: the free state girl myself who spent my entire young years growing up in the free state who called Mangaung home for many years studying there I can't really think of anything better than to now run the Absa Run Your City Mangaung 10 kilometer race there I feel like that it's a little bit of a full circle moment when I lived in Mangaung and studied there I never envisaged myself as a professional runner so now to return to the city from a complete different perspective feels really really special I'm sure that I will recognize every corner and every turn and I'm sure that I will also recognize a lot of familiar faces there so it really is exciting and special and I can't wait to line up
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2: We started out with great hope and optimism that the Social Housing Regulatory Authority provided a model that could deliver affordable housing at scale, subsidized affordable housing at scale. We have learned through bitter experience that the Social Housing Regulatory Authority is unfortunately experiencing its own massive institutional challenges and is very slow out of the blocks to approve new housing projects. And so we haven't simply put up our hands and said, well, that's unfortunate, there's nothing more we can do. We have pivoted.

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1: 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And then to get to this level of occupation, intense work experience is one of the requirements. 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We also have under a group eo ya go qetela the middle managers tsa rona mo bo human resource, supply chain management, organization.

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1: We on 13 August made representation to the office of Advocate Chauke and confident this time that he would decide without fear or favour. And so we were confident, we made representations, we indicated that the decision was irrational, we indicated in our representations that it was a clear instance of selective prosecutions or a lack of insight by the prosecutor. We received communication earlier today, and I'll make it available, that our representations were successful and that Mr. Mbalula will be charged with criminal injury in the Johannesburg Regional Court.
0: Letona la naga la sesole le mekaubere Angie Motshega le amogetse masole a matšha a 2,500 a phetetseng dithupelelo ya ona 3SAI profenseng ya Northern Cape. 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
2: No, we are. And what people also seem not to appreciate, the defense force is not a criminal force. So we are a force multiplier for police. We stand behind them to make sure that they do their work with our backing. But what we have to do mostly as a defense force is also to help them with intelligence. Because it doesn't have to be chasing drug or criminals. We have to get to the heart of it all to say, how do we stop the entrance of drugs in our country?
0: IEC e ile ya phatlalatsa gore palo ya bakgethi nakong ya dikgetho tsa magotla metse tse e bileng ka selemo sa 2021 e theohile ka diperesente tse 12.08 moo e bileng diperesente tse 45 fela tsa bakgethi ba ileng ba ingodisetsa go vouta tse ileng tsa iponagatsa dibakeng tsa dikgetho.

0: uzosixolela babona inkingi. 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
1: wena mane mane mane mane mane mane mane mane mane mane mane mane mane mane mane mane mane mane mane mane mane mane mane mane mane mane mane mane mane mane mane mane mane mane mane mane mane mane 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mane mane mane mane mane mane mane mane mane mane mane mane mane mane mane mane mane mane mane mane mane mane mane mane mane mane mane mane mane mane mane mane mane mane mane mane mane mane mane mane mane mane mane mane mane mane mane mane mane mane mane mane mane mane mane mane mane mane mane mane mane mane mane mane mane mane

0: 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Nayabo Shano, Cassandra Wamwell, Ajano Mahatlongono, Atela, Waratella Afternoon Drive, and cool MC DJ Maporis, a focalistic city. 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What's my career? Rikaharat Lab, Fairly Stadium.
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0: 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Whatever you said, I know about Gataman.
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Somebody to Barros if you took him and oh, Claire Latelang Alice City FM. Wagani to Naki get done in Miller City FM, Kimulelo, 100 Matlo, Horaki Abutella Sensor refuses the Tapajolo Homey Friends in Tamatata or Matoto, Sibu Hudi, Kiribon Matilla and we for Bye.

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2: We just concluded the long-awaited appearance since this morning. The two accused persons of the three that were arrested have been charged to appear before the court. They appeared before the magistrate and the case has been postponed until the 1st of October. They are remanded in custody. They will be detained until their next appearance. The third suspect that was arrested in conjunction with the two has not yet been enrolled.
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3: This is the man who promised a few years ago that he was going to half the support for the anti-immigration nationalist AFD party. He's seen its popularity soar. Yesterday we saw its second victory as the biggest party in a regional government. The last one was 2 weeks ago. Nationally, in opinion polls, it is the most popular party. So what we've been seeing are whispers of replacing Friedrich Merz midterm, but no one's yet sticking their neck out.

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9: The women of South Africa should never have to live in fear of men. And that is precisely what we're now going to be addressing more forcefully. That men should never regard women as their playground, as people or citizens that they should harm or even kill. We will be pulling out all stops to find these perpetrators.
8: Moporesidente o re o malala a laotswe bakeng sa o kena ditherisanong le naha ya Amerika molemong wa go rarolola diphepetso tse eteng tsa maqhama a pakentsana ya Afrika Borwa le ya America.
9: Willing and prepared to continue engaging with the United States as we engage with all other countries in the world. Where there are challenges, we will go in with our dignity, with our sovereignty, to engage with those countries without bowing our heads and treating those nations respectfully and expecting them to treat us also respectfully. The United States is an important market for us.
8: Kale sa korana di politiki, mo presidente wa mo khwa ANC Cyril Ramaphosa. 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
9: On the issue of the lists, the IEC and whether the lists were properly put forward, that matter is ongoing. The ANC today is going to be discussing the matter more fully to see what the way forward is. And of course, I mean, whenever these things happen, we need to find out why and how it happened. And where accountability is required, accountability will be there.
8: Eo ke mo presidente wa moga wa ANC Cyril Ramaphosa. 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
10: These milestones mean that a patient can have access to advanced radiotherapy right here at Life Rose Park Hospital in Bloemfontein, which is closer to their home. Deep Inspiration Breath Hold, or DIBH, and stereotactic radiotherapy are highly precise treatment options that we can offer here now.
4: Zaki Valman, ori DIBH, ika chusa ba kudiba bangata ba nang le mofetse wa letswele le letshehadi, hai baba fihlela ditlhoko go tsa bongaka. 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
11: It is special because we can treat so much closer to our tumor. So that helps us to increase the dose without increasing side effects to your normal healthy tissue. And this is all dependent on the new equipment that we got and the new technique that we are practicing here.
4: DIBH e thusa go sireletsa pelo le matshwafo nakong ya kalafo. 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
11: We are acquiring the equipment and getting ready to start treating brain tumors, cranial tumors with the same stereotactic precision. And this is all within millimeter precision.
4: Sipetlele siri bakudi babangata ba nang le medical aid ba ka fumana kalafo ena ho latela tumello le melao ya bona. 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
2: Gaza's housing ministry has classified around 3,000 buildings as dangerous because of damage sustained in the war between Israel and Hamas. The initiative follows repeated collapses of damaged structures, including one in Gaza City on Wednesday, which killed 21 Palestinians. The authorities say the plan is urgent because thousands of people are living in unsafe conditions, but they say there are major hurdles to overcome.
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3: What we discussed was setting up a mechanism, so it's going to be called the US-China AI dialogue. We've agreed to meet again. We have the U.S. has proposed that we have a notification mechanism between the two countries, and we want a shared vision of common goals and common threats.
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6: 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I'm going to go to the next one. I'm going to go to the next one. I'm going to go to the next one. I'm going to go to the next one. I'm going to go to the next one. I'm going to go to the next one. I'm going to go to the next one. I'm going to go to the next one. I'm going to go to the next one. I'm going to go to the next one. I'm going to go to the next one. I'm going to go to the next one. I'm going to go to the next one. I'm going to go to the next one. I'm going to go to the next one. I'm going to go to the next one. I'm going to go to the next one. I'm going to go to the next one. 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
11: What I love about this museum particularly is that it doesn't show, you know, just the, how can I say, like the white side of the conflict that has been thought of for many years. They added a whole exhibition hall dedicated to the struggles of black Africans and coloureds and Indians as well.
10: Growing up as a white,
12: lady in South Africa in the schooling process. We only heard of the one side of the story, and here they have absolutely given us everything and in the finest detail.
11: Shocking to see the history that we know so little about, and I mean, it's something that I would really want to bring my family.
8: Ke ba sadi le bana ba fetang dikete tse mashome a mahlano ba ile ba shwella ntweng ena. 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
1: They are dangerous, those allegations, because if you read that, a member of the ANC, they are misleading to the members of the African National Congress. But one will understand, because we are going to the elections. And when you are going to elections, there are a number of things that people will use against somebody, especially to damage the image of the ANC. There's no way that I can support any other political party except the African National Congress. I'm a deployee of the ANC in Rustenburg local municipality, currently serving as the executive mayor. So these people are just trying to tarnish the name, not necessarily the name of Shila Mabale Huma, but they are trying to tarnish the name of the African National Congress, but they are not going to get it right.
0: Ho sa le jwalo, mokga wa SLK Independent le ona o qeteletse ho hlahisitswe lentswe la ona, mme wa llatola ditaba tsena tsa dikamano tsa ona le ramotse Bosehla. 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
2: I mean, we all know in the ANC, when they wake up they fight, when they sleep they fight. So it's unfortunately probably, and you must bear in mind, the member Bale Huma, she's fighting to become the mayoral candidate. So character assassination is their daily fruit. So it's unfortunate they are having to bring us on board, because we are now contesting elections in the Rustenburg area, including Ketling local municipality, including Moses Kwatani municipality. So however, maybe they are seeing us or looking at us as a threat.
0: Congress of South African Trade Unions e leng COSATU ka bokhutswane e tlile ho boela e hlophisa seboka sa yona sa bo 15 sa naha pakeng tsa la 12 le 15 kgweding e tlang. 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
3: The Congress of South African Trade Unions confirms that notice has been sent out that the reconvened National Congress will take place from 12 to 15 October as per the Federation's constitution, which dictates that the reconvened Congress takes place within a month of the adjourned Congress.

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1: The Absa Runio City Series is such a popular and much loved event and it comes to no surprise that it has grown rapidly throughout the years. I always find it interesting because the Absa Runio City Series started at a similar time as myself when I started running back in 2015 and it's just grown year on year and I think from the start it has had such a wonderful reputation bringing mass event and elite running to the heart of the urban spaces in South Africa and I think every runner who's ever been a part of any of the races will attest to the fact that you get treated so well and the experience from start to finish, actually from entering the race to finishing the race is always so pleasant. And I think it's really grown on the running community as well. The 10 kilometer distance have been something that is accessible to so many runners who perhaps not always want to join in on the ultras or even the marathon distances. So I think this Absa series is just this everything to like about it. And it comes to no surprise that it is growing still. And now with the
0: Mamari Elheki Herdastein, Rebula Rona, Haulusle, Mungarona, Memamun Tamutaungao, Arbanana, Watlang, Watlang, Watlang, Twasn't like it's so declares a la province of Restata Kyo Herda. 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
1: 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So it's tender. The doctor has briefed me that we should be careful with him and give him a chance. We have a three-week camp, right? So I don't think he's going for a scan. And then the scan will tell us how far he is. And I think he has worked hard to be in Bafana. He should be disappointed by the injury and no one kicked it. So that's sometimes it's football, right? So yeah, let's hope Lebo recovers and go for it, yeah.
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1: The senior officer was arrested at a Sandton restaurant by the CRTT just after 5 p.m. on Monday. According to a statement released by police, he is expected to appear before the Randburg Magistrates Court on Tuesday. Acting National Police Commissioner Lieutenant General Puleng Dimpane has strongly condemned the alleged conduct, particularly in the context of the country's ongoing fight against gender-based violence and femicide. Lieutenant General Dimpane has emphasized that members of the SAPS have a heightened responsibility to protect women and children from violence, abuse and exploitation. Sasha Naidu, SABC News, Johannesburg.
0: O sa le jwa le motlatsi wa mokomisinara wa naga wa sepolesa Lieutenant General Tebelelo Mosikidi o re mmelaelelwa wa boraro nyeweng ya polao ya Jabulile Ntimba Villa Liza gaufi le Don Park Boksburg ka botšhabelo wa Johannesburg o lokololotswe ga jwale ga diphuputso di ntse di tswela pele. 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Mosikidi wa nama.
2: The third suspect that was arrested in conjunction with the two has not yet been enrolled. I think we have heard that there is still a lot of follow-ups that have been made and the possible links. That is why the issues of the identity kit that will have to be done if so required, including any further information that might link any other suspected person. Remember, we have only 48 hours for an accused person to appear before court. The fact that he did not appear, it means he will be released for now while the investigation is continuing.
0: AfriForum e bolela gore lekala la yona la botšhotšhisi ba poraefete le gonne go godisa botšhotšhisi ba setšhaba gore bo tlatlhele diqoso kgatlhano le mongodi e mogolo wa ANC Fikile Mbalula ka mahlapa. 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
3: We on 13 August made representations to the office of Advocate Chauke and confident this time that he would decide without fear or favour. And so we were confident, we made representations, we indicated that the decision was irrational, we indicated in our representations that it was a clear instance of selective prosecutions or a lack of insight by the prosecutor. We received communication earlier today, and I'll make it available, that our representations were successful and that Mr. Mbalula will be charged with criminal injury in the Johannesburg Regional Court.

0: FM.
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